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1: USA Radio News, I'm Ron Warner. A California man has pleaded guilty to sending a false ransom note connected to the Nancy Guthrie case.
2: Derek Colella entered the plea Thursday. This after the FBI announced Wednesday that while some ransom notes connected to Guthrie's disappearance were fake, others are being investigated. Colella will be sentenced September 10th. Authorities are still looking for the mother of Today Show host Savannah Guthrie 5 months after she was reported missing from her southern Arizona home. I'm Michael Kastner.
1: As Kansas City hosts the FIFA World Cup events, one local nonprofit is turning potential food waste into family dinners. Pete's Garden collects surplus food from stadium suites, fan festivals, hotels, restaurants, and sports venues, then repackages it for families in need across the metro. Founder Tamara Weber says nearly a third of food produced in the U.S. goes to waste, and the organization expects to distribute about 10,000 additional meals during the World Cup period alone. Since launching in 2020, Pete's Garden has helped thousands of local families while reducing food waste and supporting community organizations that serve those in need. Road closures around Madison Square Garden go into effect at 1 p.m. as the area prepares for Taylor Swift and Travis Kelce's reported wedding.
3: With several streets surrounding MSG closed to vehicles, the Swift and Kelce extravaganza is expected to draw more than 1,000 guests. New Yorkers not so psyched.
4: I mean, to be honest, the people that have to go to work is really inconveniencing everyone else.
3: Police barricades and tents are already up, with the NYPD warning of an uptick in officer presence around the world's most famous arena. Even though several signs point to what's considered America's royal wedding, nothing has been confirmed since guests reportedly received NDAs ahead of the big event. In New York, I'm Natalie Migliori.
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7: Here's your North Country 1320 WCVR weather forecast.
8: It'll be mostly clear for the rest of tonight. Tonight's low will be a muggy 71. It'll be sunny and hot again on Friday with a high near 92. We'll see some isolated thunderstorms on Friday night, which will bring the heat wave to an end. Friday night's low will be 66. For Saturday, Independence Day, we'll see some showers in the morning. Otherwise, it'll be partly sunny with a high near 83. That's your Central Vermont weather forecast.
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0: 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We'll have an update on the weather right after this.
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2: Here's your North Country 1320 WCVR weather forecast.
0: It'll be mostly clear for the rest of tonight. Tonight's low will be a muggy 71. It'll be sunny and hot again on Friday with a high near 92. We'll see some isolated thunderstorms on Friday night, which will bring the heat wave to an end. Friday night's low will be 66. For Saturday, Independence Day, we'll see some showers in the morning. Otherwise, it'll be partly sunny with a high near 83. That's your Central Vermont weather forecast.
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0: 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We've got your North Country calendar coming up right after this.
1: Hi, everyone. I'm Craig Orndorff. On the next Weekend in the Country, it'll be a celebration of Independence Day. That's right. We'll have our favorite patriotic songs all decked out in red, white, and blue to salute the USA for the 4th of July. 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
3: Today, we once again urge Iran to revert to the path of peace and dialogue.
2: President Trump is giving diplomacy with Iran more time, but U.S. Ambassador Mike Waltz says military force remains on the table if negotiations fail. The ambassador appeared on ABC.
4: President Trump will continue to give diplomacy a chance, but it is backed by the might of the United States military and the United States Navy.
2: Waltz says sanctions have crippled Iran's economy and urged Tehran to permanently abandon its pursuit of nuclear weapons. Iranian Foreign Minister Abbas Araghchi says he was warned of a possible Israeli threat before the U.S.-mediated ceasefire talks with Iran in Pakistan. According to reports, the White House feared Israeli action could disrupt negotiations. Israel has not confirmed these claims. Temperatures are expected to reach the triple digits across much of the eastern U.S. as people head into 4th of July celebrations. In New York, these beachgoers are trying to stay cool.
5: The water is perfect. It's going to be a bad 2 minutes to get used to it.
6: I got a coconut and mango gelato. Delicious. And she got strawberry over there. That's how I'm staying cool right now.
2: Some planned holiday events in Washington, D.C. have been adjusted due to the heat. Dust from the Sahara Desert is blowing into parts of the U.S.
7: The phenomenon's not unusual and typically happens each year when easterly winds carry air and dust from the Sahara over the Atlantic and into the region. This means the dust travels more than 6,000 miles through strong upper-level winds and is not expected to have a significant impact on air quality. The dust is heading north into the Great Lakes region at the moment. 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
2: West Texas Intermediate crude, the domestic benchmark, is trading at $69 a barrel, while Brent crude, the international benchmark, at $72 a barrel. 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
12: Here's your North Country 1320 WCVR weather forecast.
13: It'll be mostly clear for the rest of tonight. Tonight's low will be a muggy 71. It'll be sunny and hot again on Friday with a high near 92. We'll see some isolated thunderstorms on Friday night, which will bring the heat wave to an end. Friday night's low will be 66. For Saturday, Independence Day, we'll see some showers in the morning. Otherwise, it'll be partly sunny with a high near 83. That's your Central Vermont weather forecast.
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3: Here's your North Country 1320 WCVR weather forecast.
0: It'll be mostly clear for the rest of tonight. Tonight's low will be a muggy 71. It'll be sunny and hot again on Friday with a high near 92. We'll see some isolated thunderstorms on Friday night, which will bring the heat wave to an end. Friday night's low will be 66. For Saturday, Independence Day, we'll see some showers in the morning. Otherwise, it'll be partly sunny with a high near 83. That's your Central Vermont weather forecast.
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1: USA Radio News, I'm Anthony Lucero. Iran held a major funeral ceremony for Supreme Leader Ayatollah Ali Khamenei, drawing top officials including President Masoud Pezeshkian, Foreign Minister Abbas Araghchi, and Parliament Speaker Mohammed Bagher Kalibaf. Foreign dignitaries from Iraq, Turkey, Pakistan, Saudi Arabia, Qatar, and Afghanistan were also in attendance, signaling regional diplomatic engagement with Iran's leadership. Questions are swirling around the health of former Senate Majority Leader Mitch McConnell after reports say he was found unconscious last month at his home due to a possible heart attack.
2: Kentucky Governor Andy Beshear says he's been kept in the dark.
3: Now, we have received no information, no updates. If there's been any direct outreach, I'm unaware of it. I don't want to speculate about anybody's health. The only things that I know, I've read, and I can't verify.
2: Multiple outlets cite emergency services audio involving McConnell's Washington, D.C. home from June 14th. The office of the 84-year-old Republican from Kentucky confirms he was hospitalized on that day, but is not addressing the new reports. McConnell has not returned to the Senate since his latest health incident. John Summers, USA Radio News.
1: Democrats, socialism, and a new poll.
4: A new Economist YouGov poll finds 62% of Democrats say they would vote for a candidate who identifies as a Democratic socialist, while 11% say they would not. Overall, 45% of Americans oppose voting for such a candidate. The survey also found 58% of Democrats view socialism favorably. The poll surveyed 1,606 adults and has a margin of error of plus or minus 3.2 percentage points. Ron Warner, USA Radio News.
1: A new Cato poll finds that nearly two-thirds of Americans under 30 do not know America 250 marks a Declaration of Independence anniversary. Gen Z also shows major civics gaps on the Constitution and branches of government. Gallup data shows national pride at 58%, Gen Z's at 41%. From America's News Network, USA Radio News.
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7: Here's your North Country 1320 WCVR weather forecast.
8: It'll be mostly clear for the rest of tonight. Tonight's low will be a muggy 71. It'll be sunny and hot again on Friday with a high near 92. We'll see some isolated thunderstorms on Friday night, which will bring the heat wave to an end. Friday night's low will be 66. For Saturday, Independence Day, we'll see some showers in the morning. Otherwise, it'll be partly sunny with a high near 83. That's your Central Vermont weather forecast.
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0: 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Stick around. We're going to take a look at the North Country weather forecast in just a little bit on your home for all things country.
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0: Here's your North Country 1320 WCVR weather forecast. It'll be mostly clear for the rest of tonight. Tonight's low will be a muggy 71. It'll be sunny and hot again on Friday with a high near 92. We'll see some isolated thunderstorms on Friday night, which will bring the heat wave to an end. Friday night's low will be 66. For Saturday, Independence Day, we'll see some showers in the morning. Otherwise, it'll be partly sunny with a high near 83. That's your Central Vermont weather forecast.
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1: USA Radio News, I'm Anthony Lucero. Israeli analyst Dalia Sheinlin told CNN that Israel is deeply divided and anger is growing over the Gaza war and leadership decisions, with protests demanding accountability and a state inquiry.
2: The mood of that majority is both somber today, somewhat commemorative, but very much angry.
1: She says many Israelis believe the conflict dragged on far too long and ties with the U.S. are now under strain as public opinion in America turns more critical of Israel. Gillibrand and the SAVE Act have a clash.
3: Senator Kristen Gillibrand says the proposed SAVE Act could unfairly block eligible voters, including some with Hispanic surnames, married women, and military members, saying the legislation does not use authenticity in voter verification and allows several forms of proof of U.S. citizenship beyond a passport. Ron Warner, USA Radio News.
1: California Governor Gavin Newsom's office says the Supreme Court's ruling on trans athletes in women's sports does not affect the state's law.
4: According to a spokesperson for Newsom's office, the state remains committed to ensuring every Californian, including the LGBTQ community, is met with dignity and respect. California is one of 22 states which legally allows transgender students to participate in sports consistent with their gender identity. John Summers, USA Radio News.
1: 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Health experts warn of higher risks for Lyme disease and other infections. They urge prevention steps like repellents, long clothing, and prompt tick checks after outdoor activity. Gold is trading at $41.76 an ounce, while silver is at $63 an ounce. From America's News Network, USA Radio News.
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8: Here's your North Country 1320 WCVR weather forecast.
9: It'll be mostly clear for the rest of tonight. Tonight's low will be a muggy 71. It'll be sunny and hot again on Friday with a high near 92. We'll see some isolated thunderstorms on Friday night, which will bring the heat wave to an end. Friday night's low will be 66. For Saturday, Independence Day, we'll see some showers in the morning. Otherwise, it'll be partly sunny with a high near 83. That's your Central Vermont weather forecast.
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0: 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Time now to pause for a check on the weather forecast right after this.
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2: Here's your North Country 1320 WCVR weather forecast.
0: It'll be mostly clear for the rest of tonight. Tonight's low will be a muggy 71. It'll be sunny and hot again on Friday with a high near 92. We'll see some isolated thunderstorms on Friday night, which will bring the heat wave to an end. Friday night's low will be 66. For Saturday, Independence Day, we'll see some showers in the morning. Otherwise, it'll be partly sunny with a high near 83. That's your Central Vermont weather forecast. Tune in twice an hour for Central Vermont weather on your home for all things country. 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